0: Cooper's Countdown is coming up.
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0: It's Alice's Attic with Alice Cooper.

0: Here's another dose of Alice's email on Alice's Attic with Alice Cooper.
1: Hi, Alice. What do you think of the new rock bands like Dirty Honey, Youngblood, Fontaines D.C., and The Warning? Seems there's a lot of production and like electronic sounds in rock these days. Does that bother you? No, as long as it rocks. You know, we have a thing in rock and roll. We listen to a record and goes, does it dance? In other words, does it feel natural? 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Does it build? Does it have dynamics? What's the melody? You know, I mean, we're pretty exclusive on what we really like. When something comes out that's really good, we go, wow, what was that? Because it has all those elements in it. Youngblood, good buddy,

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across USA. Plucked her eyebrows on the way, shaved her legs, and then he was a she. She says, "Hey babe, take a walk on the wild side."

everybody had to pay and pay. A hustle here and a hustle there. New York City is the place where they said, hey babe, take a walk on the wild.

That's the Loving Spoonful of the Classic Rock Station. I have Spirit coming up next. I've got a line on you on the Classic Rock Station, K-Rock.

I'm Alice Cooper, and I'm back here on K-Rock. 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

0: Eric Clapton with Let It Rain on the Classic Rock Station. Taking a look at the weather across Florida. That stalled cold front is setting up for a soggy week in central Florida. There they have rain chances of 60 to 90% for today and tomorrow, and a risk of flooding on roads and low-lying areas. Here in Okaloosa County, we already got our flooding yesterday, and that prompted officials to warn drivers to never drive through flooded roads. We all heard that, right? Northeast Florida, it's windy. It's through midweek, and they'll get more showers and thunderstorms returning by the weekend. Forecasters give the Gulf system a 70 to 80% chance of becoming a tropical depression or storm within 7 days. Here closer to home, the chance of showers and thunderstorms for today before 1 p.m., and then the chance for showers continues until 4, mostly cloudy with a high near 79. It's going to be windy here also with gusts as high as 25 miles per hour. Overall, the chance of precipitation stands at 40%. Mostly cloudy for tonight with a low around 67, wind gusts as high as 25. Partly sunny for Wednesday. Here it comes with a high near 83. Still going to be windy though, 10 to 15 miles per hour with gusts again as high as 25 miles per hour. Commercial break up next. I have T-Rex and Talking Heads on the way on the Classic Rock Station, K-Rock.
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I have the Eagles up next, then we'll take a look at sports. 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